Adam 2. My brother was in Vietnam. What in the world are we gonna do? Look at here. Black night is falling. 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
1: 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I don't feel like I'm living, you know, baby, since I lost you. But black night is falling. 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

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Another day. Another day. Another day. Another day. Another day. Another day. Another day. You know, baby, another day is gone.

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And I think to myself, why now? Why me?

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Get your groove on, I'ma take this move and slam. Flip it how I wanna flip. From the back to the front when I drop, see the manuscript. Cause I got the moves, and I'm always gonna roll with the crazy, crazy grooves. So tell me if you feel the mash skills coming with the fever, fever, fever. The pressure returns, the rock and direct, cause we got it going on like